trophy case. Then you should skull as an ashtray. Sitting in my corner and your mouth is where my joint lay. Insane intellect is what you're facing. Cannibalistic tendency born with creation.

on a global scale, I'd rather hear both sides of the tale. See, it's not about races, just places, faces. Where your blood comes from is where your space is. I've seen the bright get duller. I'm not gonna spend my life being a color.

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I got the rhythm which keeps you pumping, cause my singing lady makes a jump in. So

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Once again in the place, it's grooving. The record's playing, the crowd is moving. Pump up the bass in the place. Party people, no time to waste. No

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The demands to do something about this outrageous

Чуйте музиката. Радио Майя. Track one, your lies. I'm so tired of them feeling my head. 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

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Looking, staring, daring, comparing. In my book, they say sharing is caring. So give me your taste and make your hips just dip to the bass. And watch me run the line.

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Filled the cartel lick, couldn't take it. One more bag and this would break it. Went to the checkout, stood in line. Behind me was a girl who was too fine. 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

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Huh? 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No credential, get nowhere like Oslo. Send back to Frisco at the Regal Beagle. Suave like Rico, on fire like Pyro. 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He caught the rap like Donnie Brock.

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Did you flex Rex within a jam? 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

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Whole gang getting pretty.